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0: Field of Dance. From the east came MC Vespushkin, and from the west, DJ Alligator.
1: Dawaj, dawaj!
0: Can judge them. So people, put your hands up.
1: Łapy wysoko! 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

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We invite you to our kingdom. Energy 2000, every Friday and Saturday. 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

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I keep my neck, yeah, my wrist at least 100. Hood nigga with the money and they loving it. She got comfortable, she call me by my government. 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And pull off in the Porsche like a car seat.